Welcome back again. My name is No Good Nick, and I've been filling in for Kim Cerise this evening with a special Electric Lazy Susan. We just ended our half-hour set with the Brendan Etter Ensemble, based in L.A. on Jazz Dad Records from 2021. A track off of his conceptual Cape Cod Cottage, that Sunlight Through the Leaves from Brendan Etter. And Vanishing Twin before that, off of 2023's Fire, we heard Lazy Garden, that's our theme, and Afternoon X was the name of the album from Vanishing Twin. Track from Sean Lennon, all the way back from his debut on Grand Royal in 1990. Nice instrumental entitled Photosynthesis off of Into the Sun. And Texas's Triste Janeiro, fine bossa nova group from Texas, released their soul LP and one single, Meet Triste Janeiro on White Whale in 1969. And we heard In the Garden, an original from them, and my favorite, classic from Triste Janeiro, and Oliver Nelson off of Skull Session 1975 on Flying Dutchman in there as well, In a Japanese Garden. The Roy Ayers backed group 80s Ladies from 1980s, Ladies of the 80s, with track Sing Me from Roy Ayers and the 80s Ladies. And Chicago's Green TT and the Tempos, featuring Eddie Roberts, George Porter Jr., and Nikki Glaspie, among others, off of 2024's Tempo Etic. That was the debut from Green TT and the Tempos, and we heard Jardim. Just a few more for you before I turn it over to Bob and Gina and Big Planet Noise. 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

Thanks for joining me for this special edition of Electric Lazy Susan. Thanks, Kim, for having me fill in. Gonna hand the stream over to Bob and Gina for Big Planet Noise in a few minutes. Stick around for that. And we just ended our show today with the immortal Stevie Wonder off of Journey Through the Secret Life of Plants from 1979, Outside My Window. And DJ Harrison, producer, songwriter, member of Butcher Brown, DJ Harrison, released Electro Soul late last year. We heard a track featuring Yasmin Lacey on vocals, It's All Love, off of Electro Soul from DJ Harrison. And New Jersey-based, melodic architect in there as well, off of the Daydreams EP from 2024, Sunflower from Melodic Architect. And Berlin-based Malik Dowell doing a heartfelt number released late last year, 25, single from Malik Dowell. And the duo of Nori and Nadine Elrobi off of the Nuclear EP, that's new from this year. That track, Remedy, we heard from Nori and Nadine Elrobi. And Jackson Whalen kicked it off with Choose Love, a single from earlier this year. Thanks again. Stay tuned for Big Planet Noise on Give the Drummer Radio. 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Keep listening. 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

0: 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Hi, Gina.
1: Hi, Bob. Happy Monday. Welcome to everybody. Happy Monday to you. Welcome to the second of the two-hour summer episodes of Big Planet Noise.
0: Is it our second one?
1: Yeah. I think so.
0: Second or third, yeah. Maybe. Thanks to Julie for filling in for us last week. We really appreciate her doing that with her wonderful show, Dark Night of the Soul. And we really appreciate you folks being there for her and listening with her. Always does a great job.
1: She does.
0: So here we are. We kick things off tonight with a Jack Nitschke 45 called Nightwalker. You know, Jack was a protege of Phil Spector, learned the ropes from Phil in the studio and just took them and, man, did some marvelous production work and made some really interesting records on his own. I'm sure that's the Wrecking Crew with Jack on that. It was a single on Reprise.
1: Oh, great horns, many layers. Then a great one from Blood, Sweat, and Tears, Refugee from Yuppits. Yuppits, thank you. Really great soul thing they did.
0: It's a fantastic track, and that was part of the band's audition for Columbia Records. Al Cooper used to joke, he was a staff producer for Columbia, yet his band had to audition for the label. And this is a track that they included in their audition, which was a live in-the-studio performance for producer John Simon. And it was inexplicably never recorded again. Al Cooper doesn't know why. And it exists only on the band's audition reel, and it's tremendous.
1: It's really good, yeah. Mitch Ryder and the Detroit Wheels getting snotty on Breakout after that.
0: Yes, from the incredible Breakout album. The album came out originally, including a cover of Chuck Jackson's Any Day Now. Then, when Devil in a Blue Dress was issued as a single and became a hit, they yanked Any Day Now off the album and put Devil with a Blue Dress on in place of it and added a kind of like sticker to the front cover announcing that. So go check your copies and see which one you have.
1: Interesting. Then a little more soul from Moby Grape, Can't Be So Bad.
0: It's kind of like a Jerry Miller showcase, man. It just kills, and Columbia thought enough of it to issue it as a 45. It was included on the Wow album, too.
1: Traffic, after that, Giving to You, and boy, that mighty beautiful flute.
0: Yeah, just a spectacular tune. Just how strong the band was. It was the B-side of Paper Sun, which is magnificent in itself. And you flip the 45 over and you get this.
1: And we ended with, I like that segue, by the way, into Sounds Incorporated with Detroit.
0: UK instrumental band. They were really, really a powerhouse band. And it's really interesting that not only was this issued in the U.S. on Liberty Records, but all 4 minutes of it were included. It's really, for that time, 1965, that's a really long cut.
1: Wow.
0: Yeah. So you're with Bob and Gina here on Big Planet Noise. We've got a lot of music to play for you tonight. And Gina, where do you want to go?
1: Oh, let's see where it takes us.

0: You're listening to Big Planet Noise with Bob and Gina here on WFMU's Give the Drummer Radio on this wonderful Monday night. Thank you all for being here with us.
1: Yes, really, really nice to have you. It's nice to be back, and it's nice to be with all of you.
0: That is the truth. So, we kicked off that second set with Brian Auger. It's really interesting. We played a couple tracks from the British pressing of the Open album. Original mono copy, which is just, the mix is just absolutely superb. The fidelity of the record is amazing. And the two tracks we played, we kicked it off with Lament for Miss Baker.
1: Oh, beautiful.
0: Yeah, beautiful piano solo by Brian. Mm-hmm. And it segues into Goodbye Jungle Telegraph. Both cuts, not really overly easy to find here in the States. They haven't been included on a lot of compilations, and I just think that they're absolutely stellar tracks. The LP came out on the Marmalade label over in the UK.
1: I only wish that Lament for Miss Baker was about twice as long, or maybe 10 times as long.
0: It's really beautiful. Really beautiful, for sure.
1: And then the Blues Project with a fun one, Wake Me, Shake Me.
0: Yeah, just the band's classic take on the tune. From the Projections album on Verve Forecast, we played it in mono.
1: Then Bonneville Music Machine, powerful as always, and funky solo.
0: Yes, that was by request, played from the original Warner Brothers 45.
1: And then two from the Creatures, starting with Turn Out the Light.
0: Creatures were an Irish band. And interestingly, an Irish band that I think a Columbia Records U.S. A&R executive heard the band playing in Ireland and brought them to the U.S. to record. I don't think that they actually had a record released overseas under the name The Creatures. They had like four singles issued here on Columbia. Really, really interesting. Turn Out the Light was the one that did a little tiny bit of chart action for the band. And then they
1: did vocals.
0: Yeah, really great voice. And great guitar, too. Mm. And then they recorded a version of Barry Mann's Looking at Tomorrow. And if you've listened to BPN for a while, you know that we're really huge fans of that song. And we keep uncovering different versions of it. Of course, the Barry Mann original, which came out on Capitol. Chubby Checker did an amazing cover of the song, and it just keeps going. And the Creatures version is certainly no slouch either, one of the band's Columbia 45s.
1: Really pretty. Do you remember where you found this one?
0: I do not.
1: That's surprising. We ended that second set with the Penny Arcade, Love Rain.
0: Beautiful track from the Not the Freeze album. That, of course, is Craig Smith and Company. I don't know what to say about that record other than it was originally left on the shelf, unissued for decades. The whole affair was produced by Michael Nesmith, and you can just hear his thumbprint all over those cuts. A lot of those tracks could have easily have just fit on the Monkees, Pisces, Aquarius album. In fact, it was Craig Smith's cut salesman that actually did make Pisces Aquarius. So, you know, the whole thing was so homogenized at that time, wonderfully homogenized between the band's talent, Craig Smith's incredible compositions, and the power of the band and Nesmith's production just made for an incredible affair.
1: So I love that kind of cross-pollination. It's just always so interesting.
0: It really, really is.
1: 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Here comes the third set.

0: You're listening to Big Planet Noise with Bob and Gina here on WFMU's Give the Drummer Radio. I like the way you point at me when it's like time for me to go.
1: Well, that's because I cue the background music. And
0: I know. Sometimes I was a little like, whoa.
1: All the mechanics here in the studio. Still getting used to the new rooms, you know. We have kind of like two new studios that we're working in.
0: Yeah, that's true.
1: It's interesting putting it all together. But hopefully it all works out all right.
0: So far so good.
1: Yeah. We kicked things off with Eddie Barham. He was a compadre of Mike Kerr back in the day, doing a tune called Riot in Thunder Alley from the Thunder Alley original soundtrack that came out on Mike Kerr's Sidewalk label.
0: Then the Spiders with Something I Heard Last Night. Really nice.
1: Yeah, that's the Spiders out of Mexico. There's a lot of caveats when it comes to this, because some of these bands, you know, there were bands kind of like tucked away in every corner of the planet using the same name. There were the Spiders in Japan, of course, but this is the Guadalajara band, the Spiders, that made one incredibly strong album. It was called The Spiders Back, and it came out on RCA Camden down in Mexico.
0: Really good. SRC after that with Checkmate. All the moves.
1: Yeah, that is from the band's Milestones album that came out on Capitol. Was it there? Second Capitol album, I think it was the second one, still featuring Scott Richards in the lineup.
0: The Dave Pike set after that with Walking Down the Highway in a Red Raw Egg. That was really pretty.
1: What were they doing in the studio to come up with those song titles?
0: I don't know.
1: Only imagine. That's from the Noisy Silence, Gentle Noise album that came out on MPS.
0: And then a couple

0: from the Mothers of Invention, starting with, oh no, what a tricky vocal, wow.
1: Yeah, well, you know, that melody for the song, Oh No, it was kind of like a recurring Zappa theme. It appeared in, you know, Lumpy Gravy in spots. He kept using that line. On the Weasel's Rip My Flesh album is where it finally attained lyrics to the tune. This was a cut that was by request, by the way. And our friend said that Weasel's Rip My Flesh was just a go-to album for him and a touchstone record. And, you know, I gotta agree, it's such a strong Zappa album all the way through. And it's where Zappa was kind of segueing from studio performances right into live performances like this. And Oh No goes into a live version of the Orange County Lumber Truck. Zappa wasn't the only one doing it, but it's felt like it's really a West Coast thing because the Grateful Dead were doing it. Quicksilver was doing it. I think Zappa was probably the first guy to the plate on it, where you would just take a studio recording and intersperse live material into the studio recording. It was like a bold move back in those days.
0: Yeah, really, really wild. And NRBQ after that with New Tune. I just loved everything about that.
1: Everything. A beauty from the Scraps album on Kama Sutra.
0: Then the Love and Spoonful with Phil's Love Theme. I would like that on a loop in my head.
1: Really, really nice, for sure. That's from the What's Up Tiger Lily album. We always tell you, don't sleep on the Spoonful soundtrack albums. They're really, really genius. So much great interplay between Sebastian and Zolly on those records.
0: Really nice. MC5 with Skunk, sonically speaking, after that. With that power. Wow,
1: yeah,
0: wow.
1: Yeah, powerhouse. From High Time on Atlantic.
0: Country Joe and the Fish with Pat's Song. With those little drummer boy drums.
1: Just a... really reveling in the strength of those early Country Joe albums. We played this from a UK copy of I Feel Like I'm Fixin' to Die.
0: Then Max Frost and the Troopers with She Lied. Wow, what a strong, angry vocal.
1: Yeah, it's another one that the album is such a sleeper. Every cut is wonderful. The band included, you know, friends of Mike Curb, plus, you know, members of Davy Allen and the Arrows. Everybody was in the stew pot for that band.
0: Wow. The Smoke after that, I Want to Make It With You. So good.
1: Yes, in stereo, the UK Smoke.
0: Then Brotherhood, Doing the Right Thing, The Way. Nice waltz.
1: Yeah, with some beautiful sitar in it. That, of course, the Brotherhood is basically the Raiders of Paul Revere and the Raiders without Paul and Mark Lindsay. They did two great albums for RCA Victor.
0: And we ended with an amazing live one from Soft Machine, Backwards.
1: Yes, that is from the Noisette compilation. It's circa, 1970 or so, and it was kind of like the bridge recordings that brought the band from the progressive sounds of Soft Machine 1 and 2 into the really experimental jazz world of their albums called Third and Fourth. This is a really nice bridge piece that kind of like makes it all mesh together.
0: So nice. 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We've got some more music for you, including starting with one of my favorites.
2: 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And I'm singing just for you, covered in sequins.

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1: Cardboard colored dreams.
0: Once again, I hear your laugh. And I kiss, yes, I kiss your perfumed hair.
1: But she's not there.
0: The sweet essence of giraffe.

0: Oh, oh, mama, how it hurts.
1: He's in pain.
0: In the wardrobe of my soul.
1: Oh, my soul.
0: In the section labeled shirts.

0: Gina.
1: Yes, Bob.
0: The two-hour show right up against the wall, man, you know?
1: So fast, pulling records off the stack at the last minute.
0: That's the truth. It's the truth. Well, anyway, here we are. We kicked it off that last set with one of Gina's favorites, the Bonzo Dog Doodah Band.
1: Love them.
0: You do. So do a lot of our listeners. This was the B-side of I'm the Urban Spaceman called Canyons of Your Mind. We played it from the original Imperial 45.
1: After that, Bob Summers with Spacewalking. Great sound.
0: Bob Summers was a studio cat out on the West Coast, actually both coasts, did a lot of recording for different labels. This was a Challenge 45. That's Bob playing that Dan Electro six-string bass on that. And interestingly, I learned that Bob Summers was the brother of Mary Ford, as in Les Paul and Mary Ford.
1: Oh, amazing. Interesting. The Prophets after that with Talk Don't Bother Me. It just rolls right off his back.
0: Yeah, really, really just great East Coast beach tune. The band was out of Georgia. The single came out on Jubilee.
1: And then Piero Omoliani with Free Dimension. Really nice.
0: Yes, we played that from a brand new compilation called Today's Sound on the Liuto label out of Italy. It's a double LP set just filled with Piero's beautiful, beautiful work.
1: And we end it tonight with Roy Ayers doing Priscilla's theme. That is a beauty.
0: Yes, from the Coffee soundtrack that came out on Polydor. Thank you once again for being here with us. We really appreciate it. And thanks for dealing with the two-hour edition of Big Planet Noise.
1: Yeah.
0: It's a lot to fit in 2 hours, but we'll do it. And we appreciate you being here with us while we accomplish that. Gina,
1: that's
0: what would
1: right.
0: you like to say?
1: Oh, just take good care of yourselves and each other. And summer. It's summertime. So I hope you're doing summer things.
0: Some summertime.
1: Summertime.
0: That's right.
1: And we'll see you next week.
0: Yep. Thanks again to Julie for filling in last week. Yeah. We certainly appreciate that. And Gina and I will be back next Monday night to play more cool records for you. And we hope that you're here with us on Big Planet Noise. Good night, Gina.
1: Good night, Bob.

I guess I was no more than 10 when I first heard his name. And when I finally saw him, well, my life was never quite the same. For days on end, I'd save my nickels and dimes for Saturday evening and matinee time. Oh, I saw and loved all the cowboy stars, but he was something special and the greatest by far. And I'd like to think with all that great talent he had, that maybe he'd kept a lot of kids from going bad. Now, every boy has his hero down through his time, and this big tough cowboy was always mine. And many a time through the heat and the rain, I'd walk all the way to town just to see John Wayne. And I reckon those days were my greatest joy, 'cause he was God's gift to a grown-up boy. And it followed me through to a grown-up man. And I'm mighty proud to say I was a devoted fan. 'Cause he was a natural from the very start. And he played every scene straight from the heart. From his first to his last, he was 10 feet tall. And you just couldn't watch without being a little part of it all. Now he loved his country and he'd tell you so. And he preached democracy wherever he'd go. But he was human, and humans grow old. But throughout his life, he was pure, solid gold. Now, in these few lines, I just can't tell you the half of it. But I'll tell you one thing, he was real true grit. He was Rooster Cogburn with a patch on his eye. That whiskey-drinking sheriff, too mean to die. The sergeant that died on that Iwo Jima sand. To a world that loved him, a big, big man. But time has a way of making its own law. And the first time, fate almost beat him to the draw. But he shot it out with odds that stood in store. And he won the fight, and he came back for more. Yeah, the greatest cowboy was growing old. And finally, sickness took its toll. In his life and profession, he had paid his dues. And I cried like a baby when I heard the news. Oh, I'll never forget how I felt that day when they told me the Duke had passed away. To millions of people, a real true friend. And this story really has no end, 'cause every time he walks across the silver screen, oh, I'll relive my childhood all over again. The peanuts, the popcorn, and the candy time when I rode the range with a friend of mine. Now, this is my tribute to a man in the name, an American hero, Big John Wayne.

Dear Uncle Sam, I just got your telegram. 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For it said, I'm sorry to inform

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Like pinochle, skin, craps, and poker. 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

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Now, I want to know what this was all about.

I'm not going to do that. I'm not going to do that. I'm not going to do that. I'm not going to do that. I'm not going to do that. I'm not going to do that. I'm not going to do that. I'm not going to do that. I'm not going to do that. I'm not going to do that. I'm not going to do that. I'm not going to do that. I'm not going to do that. I'm not going to do that. I'm not going to do that. I'm not going to do that. I'm not going to do that. I'm not going to do that. I'm not going to do that. I'm not going to do that. I'm not going to do that. I'm not going to do that. I'm not going to do that. I'm not going to do that. I'm not going to do that. I'm not going to do that. I'm not going to do that. I'm not going to do that. I'm not going to do that. I'm not going to do that. I'm not going to do that. I'm not going to do that. I'm not going to do that. I'm not going to do that. I'm not going to do that. I'm not going to do that. I'm not going to do that. I'm not going to do that. I'm not going to do that. I'm not going to do that. I'm not going to do that. I'm not going to do that.

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I'm Doug Shulkin. My show, Give the Drummer Some, appears live on the stream every Friday, 9 to noon. Tune in then.

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0: As I went down the shady lane, at a door I chanced to knock. The servant, she came to the door and asked me, could I stop? Or could I mend a rusty hole that never held a drop? Well, indeed I can. Don't you know I can? To me rightful lord and laddie, well, indeed I can. She brought me through the kitchen and she brought me through the hall. And the servants cried, the devil, are you going to block us all? Well, indeed I'm not. Don't you know I'm not? To me rightful lord and laddie, well, indeed I'm not. She brought me up the stairs for to show me what to do. She fell on the feather bed and I fell on it too. Well, indeed I did. Don't you know I did? To me rightful lord and laddie, well, indeed I did. She took up the frying pan and she began to knock. Oh, then for to let the servants know that I was at me work. Well, indeed I was. Don't you know I was? To me rightful lord and laddie, well, indeed I was. She put her hand into her pocket and she pulled off 50 pound, saying, take this, me jolly tinker, and we'll have another round. Well, indeed I will. Don't you know I will? To me rightful lord and laddie, well, indeed I will. She put her hand into her pocket and she pulled off a gold watch, saying, take this, me jolly tinker, for I know you are no botch. Well, indeed I'm not. Don't you know I'm not? To me rightful lord and laddie, well, indeed I'm not. Now I'm a jolly tinker, there's 40 years and more, and such a rusty hole as that I never blocked before. Well, indeed I didn't. Don't you know I didn't? To me rightful lord and laddie, well,
1: indeed I didn't. 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

Mana William Rambo with Kadongo. 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
1: Greetings, greetings, greetings. You are tuned to WFMU's Give the Drummer Radio. I'm Tony Coulter, and I am giving you This and That. The opening set of today's show finished up with a track by Marianne Mahoney from her 1973 album Collage. We heard the track Old Friend, and we will hear another track from this obscure but fine LP in just a bit. Before that, though, was June Christie. We heard Nighttime Was My Mother from her 1959 album The Song Is June. That was preceded by Ethel Ennis, from whom we heard Love for Sale, kind of a racy topic for a song from 1955, maybe, at least a song on a major label. Anyhow, Lullabies for Losers is the name of the album. Again, Ethel Ennis, the vocalist. Before that, some more vocal jazz, but much more recent, from 40 years later. Judy Niemack, the vocalist, Mal Waldron, the pianist, and the composer of that piece, called The Seagulls of Christiansund, from an album titled Mingus, Monk, and Mal. Before that was Pharoah Sanders. We heard the title track from 1990's Moonchild, and I believe that Pharoah Sanders is the vocalist for that number. And the set began, if you don't include my in-theme, with a Pharoah Sanders composition. The vocalist, in this case, though, Leon Thomas. We heard The Creator Has a Master Plan from the 1969 album of Leon Thomas's Spirits Known and Unknown. Getting back to music, let us hear another June Christie track from a different album, though, from 2 years after The Song Is June, from 1961, in other words. We're going to hear the title track from June Christie's LP Off Beat. Stay tuned.

I'm going to go to the hospital.

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1: And I am back, my radio friends. We just heard there at the end of the set a live performance by Rahsaan Roland Kirk. We heard Balm in Gilead, recorded in 1972 at the Montreux Jazz Festival, released in 1996 under the title I. And that's I as in I am, then I as in my eye sees you, and then I as in yes, I approve. So three spellings of the sound I. Before that, something else live from Charles Lloyd. We heard Song of Her. That's a 1967 recording released under the name Forest Flower, Charles Lloyd at Monterey. Before that was Alex Stahl, and we heard Dusk Afternoon. That taken from an album put out by the Evergreen State College. That's an arts-focused college in Olympia, Washington. And every year they put out an album of student musicians. And there are a number of very impressive people that have popped up on these comps over the years. This particular comp is from 1982. It's called A Maze in Music. And again, we heard Alex Stahl and the track titled Dusk Afternoon. Before that, a jazz vocal group called Vocal Summit, consisting at least at the time of this recording of five singers, namely Lauren Newton, Ursula Dudziak, Gene Lee, Jay Clayton, and Bobby McFerrin. We heard Chant for Five from a 1983 release called Sorrow Is Not Forever, Love Is. Before that was Randy Lloyd, and we heard from a 1976 album of his called The Moment. We heard the track June Marie, which kind of has a bit of a 50s exotica feel to it. Before that was the second track of the day from Marianne Mahoney's 1973 LP Collage. This time around we heard the cut titled Leaves. And the set began with the title track from June Christie's 1961 album, Off Beat. Getting back to music and switching gears into new wave post-punk territory, let us hear from a band called NNB, who were from Minnesota but moved to New York. Didn't release much, unfortunately, based on the few tracks I've heard of theirs. It's a shame they didn't put out more. We're going to hear a track called Uruguay 1983, taken from a 1979 compilation called Big Hits of Mid-America, Volume 3. Stay tuned for music from NNB.

draw. Pick up and

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It's not your fault. You're out of control. 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It's not your fault.

window on a Friday night. The parking lot across the street is bathed in yellow light. The cars go screeching by on the street down below. They go around the block 5 times and then into the glow of Zare's parking lot at night. Zare's parking lot, that's right. Zare's a blow of a meat market if you just know where to park it. The girls all look so sleazy in their heels and mini skirts, and the guys in their work boots have the sleeves ripped off their shirts. If you have a fast car and a loud car stereo, you can really own the night if you want to go to Zare's parking lot at night. Zare's parking lot, that's right. Zare's a Lowell, the meat market, if you just know where to park it. If it's late and you feel sad because you cannot find a date, walk right through the parking lot. You mustn't hesitate. You could find your dream man smoking with his friends. Take his hand and you'll be with him when the evening ends at Zare's parking lot at night. Zare's parking lot, that's right. Zare's a Lowell, the meat market, if you just know where to park it. The other night I went to Zare's to get a roll of tape. I got so many propositions I was fearing rape. Suddenly a cop pulled up like they always do. He said that I was busted for all the things I do in Zare's parking lot at night. Zare's parking lot, that's right. Zare's a Lowell, the meat market, if you just know where to park it. And I said, you must be wrong. I never go out there at night, that's why I wrote this song. He finally let me go, he thought I was some kind of nut. But he warned me that the next time I should dress up like a slut. For Zare's parking lot at night, Zare's parking lot, that's right. Zare's a Lowell, the meat market, if you just know where to park it. Zare's parking lot at night, Zare's parking lot, that's right. Zare's a Lowell, the meat market, if you just know where to park it.

And I have returned, my radio friends. We just heard a set there of obscure, but hopefully you will agree, worth hearing new wave and post-punk stuff from, let's see, 79 through 1990. In reverse order, we heard from the VIPs. She's a Put-On is the title of that track, that taken from a 1980 comp called 415 Music. Before that was Ingrid with Zaire's Parking Lot from another compilation, Art is the Handmaid of Human Good. That was preceded by Kathy and the Lawnmowers. We heard Green Children from the 1980 comp, Experiments in Destiny. Before that were the Minx. We heard Ira from Real Minx from 1983. Mike Runnels preceded that. We heard Readjustments from his 1988 album, Come Inside. That was preceded by the second track of the set from the group NNB. Listen is what we heard this time, from a double LP comp from 79 called Big Hits of Mid-America, Volume 3. Before that, and from another comp, were It Play. We heard Tunnel of Love from the 1982 comp, Cruisin' Ann Arbor. That was preceded by Mr. Epp. We heard Out of Control from the 1983 compilation, Seattle Syndrome 2. From yet another comp before that were Boston's Someone and the Somebodies. We heard Before and After from the 1981 album, A Wicked Good Time. Again, that's a compilation. That was preceded by the Pseudo-Realists. We heard Living in the Suburbs from a self-titled 12-inch from 85. And the set began with NNB. We heard Uruguay 1983 from that 1979 compilation, Big Hits of Mid-America, Volume 3. Let us now hear a track from Baltimore's Velvet Monkeys. It's called Shadow Box. This actually appeared on a cassette of theirs, which I do not own. Would love to find a copy. But it also showed up on a vinyl comp from 81. Called Connected. Once again, we hear now music from Velvet Monkeys.

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And just not coming home with, you know, my shit. 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
1: That set there, my radio friends, finished up with France's Catalina Mataral. We heard from a self-titled release of theirs from 2021. We heard the cut Le Couteau. Before that, from Switzerland, were Die Weltraumforscher. We heard Das Land Loon from a 2000 release titled Das Licht Loon. The Residents preceded that. From them, we heard Serenade for Missy, from 1982's Tunes of Two Cities. That was preceded by Septimania. We heard That Loathsome Liquid Soap from 2002's Welcome to Septimania. Before that, the second track of the day from vocalist Ethel Ennis, but we heard this time from a different album, from 1958's Have You Forgotten. We heard the track Three on a Match. Work Dogs preceded that. We heard More Than an Apology from 1992's In Hell, which originally appeared as a cassette-only release, and then very shortly afterward was reissued on CD. That was preceded by the band Standing Waves. We heard Sensory Overload from a 1981 12-inch called Vertigo. Sex in Miami preceded that. We heard Japan Must Be Stopped from a 12-inch from 83, a 12-inch of the same name. Before that, the second track of the day from an Evergreen State College student music comp, this one from 81, it's called E equals MC squared plus minus 1 dB. We heard from Bruce Pavitt, a track called Walking on Air, which he later re-recorded with his band Tiny Holes. Before that were Monitor. We heard Intere Interium from their self-titled 1981 album. And the set began with the Velvet Monkeys. We heard Shadowbox from the 1981 various artists compilation Connected. Up next, we will listen to a track from a 1993 release from a trio of German musicians, Konrad Schnitzler, Jörg Tomasius, and Lars Stroschen. This thing is called Tonart Zwei, and these three people were all basically known for their electronic music, but this is an entirely acoustic set. Maybe the only time Konrad Schnitzler did that, not so sure about the others. This thing again is called Tonart Zwei. It's from 93. We will hear an untitled track, untitled number 4. Stay tuned.

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3: 8.

Well, my radio friends, it is just about time for me to get out of here. I should mention that Julie is off today. DB's Analog Lounge will be filling in. Let me zip through the final set list here. We finished up with Black Merida. We heard Cynthia Ruth from a self-titled album from 1970. Before that were Mike Nioni and his band Born Free. We heard Come Back to Me, a 1975 track taken from a compilation of his stuff. He's from Zambia. We heard, again, Come Back to Me, that taken from an album, a comp titled My Own Thing. Before that, a 7-inch from France from 1970, Roto Magus, or Magus is the band. We heard Eros. The UK's The Liverpool Scene preceded that. We heard We'll All Be Spacemen Before We Die, a 1969 track, not released at the time. I took it from a 2013 comp called Love, Poetry, and Revolution. Shocking Blue from the Netherlands was before that. We heard The Butterfly and I, the final track of the 1969 album Shocking Blue at Home. From Finland before that was Juice, Leskinen, and Coitus Interruptus. We heard Koikun Pista from Perverse Runoilija, something like that. Forgive my horrible Finnish pronunciation. That was preceded by Howard Enyan from Australia. We heard Commitment to the Band from a really interesting album I only very recently discovered. It's from 74. It's called So What If I'm Standing in Apricot Jam. And the set began with Conrad Schnitzler, Jörg Tomasius, and Lars Sturzen. We heard Untitled 4 from 1993's Tonart 2. Anyway, that definitely does it for me. Thanks for showing up. I will see you next week. Toodaloo.

0: Mary had a little lamb, its fleece was white as snow, and everywhere that Mary went, the lamb was sure to go.
1: Look what's coming in your mail. It says, get 11 albums for only $1 when you join the Columbia Record and Tape Club. Terrific? Well, I'm about to tell you how to go this offer one better.
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2: I mean, who the hell are you anyways, you audience?
11: You gotta talk to your audience. Like you're talking to a friend.

Good afternoon, everyone, and welcome to the Analog Lounge. I'm DB, sitting in for Dark Night of the Soul with Julie, who will be back next week. Got a lot of good music coming up the next 4 hours. Buckle up. It's a 4 hour shift. Holy cow. But I'm up for it. I'm really looking forward to it. I'm already having a blast. And I hope everyone who's tuning in and streaming is having fun too, even if you're at work. A couple of shout outs: Andrew in Toronto, Dr. Jazz, Jay Reagan, Boss in the Netherlands, and of course, from practically up the street, listener James in Westwood, because, you know, I'm in Jersey. So I have some Jersey bands tonight. Today, also have a whole lot of stuff. Bands from France and Czech Republic or Czechia, all over. Let me tell you what we heard. Started off the show with a new Prince track. That came from Hit and Run Phase 2. There's a Phase 1 also. New vinyl set, also on CD, of some kind of lesser known and remixed stuff from Prince. Some of it I think has not even been released. After Prince, we heard, I don't know how you pronounce it, it's F-C-U-K-E-R-S. Is it Fee Suckers? I don't know. F-Suckers? Fuckers? I don't know. The song was T-T-Y-G-F. The album is O, and that's on Ninja Tune. We also heard Tones on Tail, going back to the mid-80s, with Lions from their album Pop. And Kun Nareen and the Electric Fin Band out of Thailand did a cover of Black Magic Woman, and that was released last year on Innovative Leisure. And ending the set was Basic with Loose Cannon. And the album is Basic on the No Quarter Records label. Thanks for sitting in here. We got a long, long way to go. So, less talking, more music. And what do I have up? Oh, well, queued up now. The song is Impossible Mission 3. The band is Disrupt. Now, okay. Deck 2 decided to start all on its own. So, let's re-cue that, shall we? Always fun when this stuff happens. All right, here we go. There we go. This is Disrupt. Song is Impossible Mission 3. The album is The Bass Has Left the Building. It's a reissue on Jatari Records.

The title poem of this book, On the Edge. My name is Edgar Poe, and I was born in 1928 in Michigan. Nobody gave a damn. The gruel I ate kept me alive. Nothing kept me warm. But I grew up almost to 5'10", and nothing in the world can change my weight. I have been watching you these many years, there in the office, pencil poised and ready, or on the highway when you went ahead. I did not write. I watched you watch the stars, believing that the wheel of fate was steady. I saw you rise from love and go to bed. I heard you lie, even to your daughter. I did not write. For I am Edgar Poe, Edgar the mad one, silly, drunk, unwise. But Edgar waiting on the edge of laughter. And there is nothing that he does not know, whose page is blanker than the raining skies.

Coming back down to earth now. We heard Papiro with Traduzioni. I'm going to try this. Uscire du Fiori. Obviously from Sicily, Italy originally, now living in Basel, Switzerland. That's on Black Sweat Records. Ahead of Papiro, we heard Abdul El Amari with Sarui. That was from a lost tape of 1980. On Born Bad. Philip Levine, the poet Philip Levine, with his poem On the Edge from the album The Poetry and Voice of Philip Levine. I don't know the date on that. I'm going to guess 60s. I didn't really have time to look it up. We also heard Marshall Allen's Ghost Horizons. The song is Warn Them. That was from a show live in Philadelphia. And Marshall Allen currently leads the Sun Ra Orchestra, so you can see him live. And he did play with Sun Ra for a very long time. That record is on Otherly Love Records. Came out this year. Tim Brady ahead of Marshall Allen with Four Electric Guitar Section 3. Just a bit of electric guitar jazz there, I guess. Hailing from Toronto, Canada. Same as our listener, Andrew. And we heard Tim Brady with... I'm sorry, we heard Gelbert with Konji. And that the album is Gelbert TK-745. And ahead of Gelbert, we heard Andre Tanker with River Comes Down from the Kaizo Power Sound Revolution in Trinidad 1970 to 1980. That's a compilation. And I don't think I'll hit any other ones of that on this show, but I will get more to it in another show. It's a good comp. And starting off that set was Disrupt. Impossible Mission 3 was the tune. The Bass Has Left the Building is the album. And it's kind of a digital dub, hence the Jatari label. All right, you're sitting in the Analog Lounge. I'm DB. Thank you for being here. Having a blast. Got a lot more music coming up, including new Guided by Voices, new Alalas, Stephen Coggle and Peter Stapleton, Haley Hendrix and Max Garcia Conover, Eves Wilder, a whole lot of stuff. So stay tuned. Coming up now, I'm going to close the bed music because I can. And also I think that we're coming into this new track, this new set. This one is from one of my new favorite bands. Out of Philadelphia, called Flower Girl. I've played them before. I'm sure you've heard them before. And this song is Jusige. The album is Lux. I encourage you to check it out. Really good. It's, you know, it's kind of space rock, freak out stuff. But really good musicianship. Check it out.

Stabbing Jabs right there with Uptown Blues from their debut album, The Stabbing Jabs. Hailing from Cincinnati, Ohio, some of you might know Peter Aaron and a slew of other bands, Pussy Galore. Look them up. Ahead of Stabbing Jabs, we heard Birth Defects with Sunday from their Fictional Days LP. Julian Cope's Brain Donor, one of many projects of Julian Cope. And that was a live song called Get Off Your Pretty Face from the Too Freud to Rock and Roll and Too Young to Die. The punny Julian Cope. Vaclav Havelka did White Eagle from Snake Crawling Up a Broken Ladder. Tomoyuki Trio performed Echoes of the Last Word from the High Oxygen Blood release. And starting that set off was Flower Girl with Jusige from the Lux album. That was the first album I ever heard from them. And then I looked them up on Bandcamp and they have something like six other albums. So I'm really late to that party. So I'm definitely gonna check out some more of them because I thought they're really good. All right, you're sitting in the Analog Lounge. I'm DB. Time to change the gears a little. After that noisy set, I'm gonna quiet it down just a tad, not a lot. Coming up is Paula Kelly. The song is The Denial.

Changing Your Heart from The Clean, one of my favorite bands. Only got to see him once, and even that was an abbreviated thing because I came late to the show and only caught like the last three or four songs at Maxwell's. So it's a good place to see him, but my loss. Ahead of The Clean, we heard Zoamba with Eyes Full. The Mirrors singing Here We Are Again. High All the Time is the album. The Alalas, new one, Ultramarine. It's a single coming from their forthcoming album called Ultramarine, which is due out on Juneteenth, the 19th of June, this Friday. Ahead of Alala, the Parquet Courts, going back a few years, actually going back about 11 years. Berlin Got Blurry from the Human Performance album. That was kind of a monster for them. Ned's Atomic Dustbin sang Selfish from their album Godfather. Steve Gunn, Nearly There, the Sonic Boom remix. Ahead of that, and starting off the set, Paula Kelly with The Denial from her album Blinking as the Starlight Burns Out. I'm DB, you're in the Analog Lounge. We're just a little over halfway through this show. Sitting in for Dark Night of the Soul with Julie, but Julie will be back next week. Coming up at 7 o'clock, don't go anywhere, right after me, 5 Miles to Midnight with The Knave. And after 5 Miles to Midnight with The Knave, from 10 to 12, The Long Way Home with Chris Holmes. So keep your streaming device right here. Lots more music coming up. All different kinds from all different places. And this one coming up is coming up right now. Oh yeah, this is a good one. Had to look for a second. Get my notes. So this is a 25th anniversary re-release of the album Caged by Ian Boddy and Chris Carter. Ian Boddy was the founder of Din Records, and Chris Carter was in Throbbing Gristle, and they collabed on this song, which we're going to hear, and it's called Claustrophobia.

intellect. I am the chosen extinction. The question of reality. Consciousness. I am God, the ultimate presence.

Brand new from the oh-so-prolific Guided by Voices. The song was Arthur Square. The album is Crawl Space of the Pantheon. And I believe it is out now. Ahead of Guided by Voices, Genre is Death. The song was Repulse. Album is Attractive People. We also heard CS Cleaners doing Quadruple A. I mean, it's called AAAA. The album's What's This on Wharf Cat. Ahead of CS Cleaners, Them Ranch, spelled WRANCH. You're Too Much. That was unreleased singles from 1999 to 2001. Some post-punk there. Strawberry Zots going back all the way to 1989 from New Mexico and Albuquerque, I believe. And that was Waste of Time from their album Cars, Flowers, Telephones. Ahead of the Strawberry Zots, we heard Weird Nightmare with Pay No Mind. We heard Geisterbahn from Puvra. And that album is Away From Human Behavior on Kitchen Leg Records out of Berlin. Boards of Canada did Prophecy of 1420 MHz on Inferno. And starting that long set off was Ian Boddy and Chris Carter with Claustrophobia from the Caged 25th Anniversary reissue. Thanks for tuning in. Thanks for streaming in. I'm DB. You are in the Analog Lounge. I'm sitting in for Dark Night of the Soul with Julie, but Julie will be back next week with her show. And don't forget, coming up after me, 5 Miles to Midnight with The Knave from 7 to 10, and then from 10 to 12, The Long Way Home with Chris Holmes. All right, you know what I'm going to say, back to the music, because I really dig playing music, and Chris is digging it. Dr. Jazz is digging it. James is digging it. And I thank you for being here and digging it. Okay. Coming up, Turntable One, friend of the show. They performed live for us, Verity Den, with their title track of their album, Wet Glass.

0: We just heard from Bolka. I don't know how you pronounce, but it's K-R-M-E-I-C-E. Kremice? Maybe? The album is Schwarzkopf. Ahead of Bolka, we heard Junios with Arbol from the album Transmisiones Cuba, various artists. Cuba via Lima, Peru. Bloodsucking Maniacs sang Where We Belong from their album Bloodsucking Maniacs. Ahead of that, J.P. Olsen with a brand new one called Stranger, self-release single. J.P.'s out of Nashville. Ahead of J.P., we heard Stephen Kogel with Peter Stapleton, Shocking Pink Clock. The album is An Afternoon with Victor Dimish. And they're from New Zealand. That kind of lo-fi New Zealand sound. That was pre-Flying Nun Records. But still, even in its primordial state, pretty good. Huh? Puzzlehead ahead of that. The Hippies won. The album was Chessman, Hazard, Code Change, Household. Ahead of Puzzlehead, Eves Wilder sang Mountain Sized. And starting off the set was Wet Glass from Verity Den and their album Wet Glass. All right, 45 minutes left in the Analog Lounge. Then 5 miles to midnight's coming up with The Knave. So don't touch that stream. Don't cross the streams. Gonna cram in as much music as I can. And thanks to everyone who's been listening. And we're gonna continue with the music.
1: I woke up and thought the sun was fake. Am I living day to day if they never change?

That was Aldana Duran and Tomas Niesner with Key of Treading from their album Plot. Ahead of them was Tujiko Noriko and Aoki Takamasa with Fly 2 from the album 28 Remastered. We also heard from Bergen, Norway, Superfock with the song Gran. That was a single. And ahead of Superfock, we heard Sella with Damage Control. District 5 singing about the Twist the Wire from the album Glut. Avril A did Little Lady Dynamite from Housewife Superstar. Look that one up, all right? Mod Lang sang TV Star, sounding a whole lot like Big Star. Thank you. And starting off that set was Believe in You from Jacuzzi Fire, their new single that they put out themselves on Pesto Records. I'm DB, you're in the Analog Lounge, just about 15 minutes left. In the background, what do we have? In the background, we have Avril A. No, I'm sorry, Alyssa. This is Alyssa. With Vagen. They're from Gothenburg, Sweden. So last set of music, and I'll be back on to tell you what you hear before 5 Miles to Midnight comes on with The Knave.

Hey, that's the end of the show. We just heard No Peeling with Stationery from the EP2, or Episode 2, record. It's a 7-inch. We also heard Weird Nightmare with Head Full of Rain from the Hoopla album on Sub Pop. Gun Outfit sang Morning Doctor from the Process and Reality record. Upset the Rhythm is the label. Mad Iris sang Daisy Don't Take My Baby from the Mad Iris album. And starting off that set was Alyssa with Vagen. The album was Medea, and that was from Gothenburg, Sweden. The album label is Discreet Music. I'm DB. You've been in the Analog Lounge. Stay tuned for 5 Miles to Midnight with The Knave. You are streaming. 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And I thank you all for listening. Have a great evening, and I'll see you next time.

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It is 5 miles to midnight. WFMU's Give the Drummer Radio. As you know, great to have you tuned in. The Nave with you here, streaming to you live from. Lots to report. I played Community Cup football on the weekend. Well, was involved with, should I say. More accurately. Played some gigs. Did a lot. Still recovering. Right. What do we kick off the show with? We are kicking off with Orquesta Aragon. And the classic Zoological Negro. Stay tuned, we'll be getting into some message ups in just a second. Great to have you tuned in. If you want to get on that message board, wfmu.org/drummer is the place to go. Check out the live updated playlist. Send me a message. Love to know where you're listening from, what you're digging on. Have a chat to the others, etc. Right, some message ups for you.

All right, playing here a Stone Cold classic by Dennis Coffey. Dennis Coffey and the Detroit Guitar Band, to be specific. A track called Scorpio comes off the record. Lots of fun, sort of a action movie. I want to say very Clint Eastwood-y kind of action, Dirty Harry kind of vibes. Maybe because this track's called Scorpio. That could be what's throwing me that way. The Button Down Brass, before that, Lucretia McEvil. We were in France with Jacqueline Taib with Liqueur. I can never pronounce French properly. Maybe it's thrown off when you go to France and you try, and then you realise you shouldn't even try. You get judged harshly. So I'm not going to try and pronounce the name of that track, unfortunately. And we had Mr. Chups in there. Blood and Black Lace was the name of the track. And we opened the show with Orchestra Aragon with Zoological Negro. All good groovy stuff. Oh, Dennis laying this shit down on us. Listen. Good stuff. Shout out to those people on the message board. Hello to Dreamy and CD, Brave Delay, Alex from Media, Yang, Chris and Kizzy to Brooklyn, doing the Miso Chups. Need to find an appropriate cocktail to go with it. It's always good to have a drink to the show. Rick and Feldy, of course. Hello to you all. Like I mentioned, if you want to jump on there, say hello, wfmu.org/drummer. Love to hear from you. All right, Dennis, take it out, man.

You just heard the sounds there of Black Santiago. With Paulina. Before that, we were in Turkey with Belkis. Unalysis with Lambaya de Pufte, which has covered a number of times.

Just chewed through the first half hour of the show. Good to have you tuned in. Bit of eclectic bag, as usual, in store for you on the show today. Some more indie stuff coming up, and some old favourites as well. Stay tuned. All of that and more right here at 5 Miles to Midnight, WFMU's Good Drummer Radio Stream.

All right, we just heard there, as you will know, one of my deep favorites that I've played many a time, Roger King Mazzion, and there with Oriental Cha-Cha, released 1966, it's on Nina Records. The LP, which I've mentioned before, has the guy was very questionable, probably stuck on facial hair, or at least it looks that way. It could be this sort of weird, slightly color split Technicolor cover, but it doesn't really look real, which kind of makes it more interesting. A hybrid of wonderfully exotic sounds mixed with Greek. What did I just do with the record cover? I'll get it anyway. It's the name of the player on there. He's great. What do we have before that? The Lively Ones with Caterpillar Crawl. That was released 1963. And we had Dave Hamilton in there with Highland Sound. So I just got the record was behind me. Yanni Tatasopoulos. Man, a very long, legit Greek name. But anyway, that the Roger King album is called A Musical Odyssey. Whole thing's instrumental, very cool. Anyway, Dave Hamilton of the course was Highland Sound, and Dr. John with Black Auto Spider. We're pretty much through the first hour of the show. And going to the sound set of iMark 4, track called Mato Grosso. Right here at 5 miles to midnight, WFM Music of the Drummer Radio. If you'd like to get in touch, send me a message or check out that live updated playlist. You can do so at wfmu.org/drummer. I want this track.